0: AM 1250 weather for SteinbeckOnline.com. When local news is happening right now, you'll find all the updated information at SteinbeckOnline.com, your source for local news, weather, and sports.
1: A few clouds tonight and a low of 13 degrees. Wednesday, a mix of sun and cloud and a high of 22. Showers moving in Wednesday night, a low of 11. Thursday, a return to sunshine and a high of 24. Cloudy again on Friday with a high of 23. Rain in the forecast for Saturday, a high of 23. Sunday, mix of sun and cloud, a high of 24. Get all your weather details on Low and Body Shop local weather on the Steinbeck Online app and Steinbeck Online. I'm Candace Dirksen.
2: Taking the whole word to the whole world. Here is Through the Bible with Dr. J. Vernon McGee.

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That's what you get every night during Classics Till Dawn on AM 1250 Radio.

Friends, we invite you now to turn aside for just a few moments in a period which we call the quiet time. We read in God's Word in Psalm 32:7, "Thou art my hiding place. Thou shalt preserve me from trouble. Thou shalt compass me about with songs of deliverance." These are surely days when we seek the preservation of the Lord in the midst of all of the troubles and confusion of this old world. Isn't this true? Well, we trust that these may be moments of quietness for your heart. This is Albert H. Salter speaking. Our hymn singer is Joseph Barclay with Lorne Whitney at the pipe organ. The fellows join together now in an old gospel song, which I'm sure will be a blessing to each one of us, singing, "Great is thy faithfulness."

Friend, shall we have just a quiet word of prayer now? Our Father in heaven, we do thank Thee for this wonderful friend who has become our Savior. We join together with the psalmist and say, O Lord of hosts, blessed is the man that trusteth in Thee. How we thank Thee, dear Father, for Thy love and Thy mercy and Thy care. Help us, we pray, this day to so live as to bring honor and glory to Thy name. This is our prayer. In Jesus' name with thanksgiving. Amen.

I'm Chris Sumner, and good morning. The morning show for Wednesday, August 12th, is what you're listening to. And joining us today is one of our special guests, morning show friend from Plum

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4: Hi, this is Ben Lowell, and this is Back to the Bible Canada with Dr. John Neufeld. Well, today we continue our series, Amazing Promises to Dysfunctional People, with a message entitled, Sin, Consequences, and Surprising Grace. 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
5: When I was a boy, I had a dartboard in the basement of my parents' home, and I used to love practicing my aim. You know, one day I took my sister's favorite doll, and I hung it on that dartboard, and I used it for target practice. Well, needless to say, in no time, it was filled with holes from head to foot. And to this day, and this is what strikes me as incredible, it never occurred to me that there would be consequences. It's only after the deed was done that I began to realize that there was no way of repairing the damage. No way of repairing my sister's deep anguish at the destruction of her favorite doll. And we had no money for another one, and we had no way of repairing

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1: Partly cloudy tonight, a small chance of showers. Clearing later in the night, a low of 12 degrees. Tomorrow mainly sunny with a high of 24 and the humidex 27. On Friday, cloudy sky 25, and then on Saturday, a chance of showers in 26. Right now in Steinbeck, we're at 25 degrees, humidity 46%. Current weather conditions can be found anytime on the Lowen Body Shop weather page. 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
3: We have no right to be unforgiving. Now, the other person may not respond to our forgiving spirit. You and I can't make somebody else change, but we can be forgiving no matter what. It is the will of God that you and I be forgiving toward those who wrong us, toward those